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the few moments that we have left, we want to talk right down to earth in a language that everybody here can easily understand.

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It's Time Warp with Bill St. James. Why don't you check it out? Let me know if you like it.

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We've been turning it up to 11 for 35 years. 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

0: 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Hey, we had one event that did not make our event calendar. I want you to be aware of a chicken barbecue dinner going on tomorrow. That's going to be a drive-through only, 11 until 2 or until they're sold out. Warrior Run Area Fire Department, Watsontown Fire Station on Main Street tomorrow. 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You get a half chicken, potato wedges, roll, macaroni salad, and baked beans. I think the kicker on this one is they're going to be selling ice cream and milkshakes as well. Get out tomorrow. Get yourself a chicken barbecue. Get there early, 11 until 2 or until they're sold out. Watsontown Fire Station on Main Street. Coming up, we've got Red Rider and a whole lot more rock here for your Friday.
1: 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Guns N' Roses, live, loud, and taking over Hershey Park Stadium on August 1st. 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